London's best variety of hits. This is Nation Radio, 10 past one. Katy Perry, Hot and Cold. Stephen Tintin Duffy, Kiss Me. And this is new. Listen to the words on this. Alex Warren is back. Emerald Eyes is new at Nation.

Queen as well, Don't Stop Me Now. London's best variety of hits. This is Nation Radio. I'm David Francis. Dry in town overnight tonight. Foggy in places to start tomorrow, and a bit chilly, really. Dry and sunny tomorrow afternoon, back up to 22 degrees. Fleetwood Mac and The Weeknd soon, and we're playing 10 songs in a row, commercial free. Here's Naughty Boy and Sam Smith. 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

0: Love it. Somba, My Body Isn't Ready, from that excellent album, I Barely Know Her. London's best variety of hits on the air from Nation Radio. And we're back on tomorrow night for The Late Show from 11. Mark Dover starts Monday with the Early Breakfast Show from 4. And it's Tim Allen and 10 songs in a row next. Nation
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6: And now, the weather.
7: Outside, gloomy skies, a persistent drizzle, and a chilly wind blowing from the west, north, east, and south.
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19: Last weekend, a police operation was aimed at stopping a suspected terror plot near the site. A Pentagon official confirmed they've been sent back to their home bases in the US. 6 men, all in their 20s, who were arrested, have been released on bail. Israel's home bases in the US. 6 men, all in their 20s, who were arrested, have been released on bail. Israel's barred Zach Polanski from entering the country. Its foreign ministry has accused a Green Party leader in England and Wales of legitimising terrorism. He skipped a party conference vote that decided Zionism, the movement to develop and protect a Jewish state in Israel, is racist. Kieran Andriou campaigned for it.
20: This isn't about ethnicity. This isn't about religion. This isn't about individuals. This isn't about... culture. It's about a material political ideology that emerged at a specific juncture in history because of specific material factors.
19: A man in his 40s has been arrested on suspicion of murder after the body of a woman was found in Norfolk. The victim, also in her 40s, was discovered in Dursingham in the early hours of yesterday morning. The Shadow Chancellor is promising the biggest deregulation project in a generation if the Conservatives win the next election. Andrew Griffith will tell the party's conference in Birmingham that he'd make new homes and groceries cheaper. In sport, Wales have suffered a third defeat in four Nations League games after losing 1-0 at home to Denmark. The host conceded a second-half penalty in Cardiff. Here's manager Craig Bellamy.
21: If you've seen, like, Thursday, we're on the front foot, so we're able to shorten distance. Today, we just couldn't work it well enough, couldn't get the energy up enough to be able to have a bigger say in the game.
19: Meanwhile, the Republic of Ireland let a lead slip as they drew 1-1 with Israel in Serbia. And Thomas Tuchel has called up Manchester City fullback Rico Lewis to the England squad. He's been added ahead of tomorrow's Nations League fixture against the Czech Republic at Wembley. From Sky News, I'm Stevie Schillinglaw.
22: Hello, good morning, welcome. Start of a brand new week. Here we are, 5th of October. Let me get some music on to start this hour. Got some McFly, but first up, this classic. Nation Radio. I love this tune, and I know so many people that do. Here's Bronski Beat, Small Town Boy.

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1: Unbelievably good tune. I think that is one of the finest pop tunes of the 80s. Of course, questionable lyrics, but hey, it doesn't matter. It's a fine pop tune. In actual fact, Prefab Sprout are a massively talented band. A lot of the stuff that never charted or that they didn't release as singles is some of the finest work I've ever heard. I think they're unbelievably good. Okay, welcome along. This is Nation Radio, Monday morning. Mark here. Got music on the way from the Lighthouse family, something from Casey and the Sunshine Band as well. But first up, let me tell you about this, because today is World Teachers Day. I'm sure we've all got memories of certain teachers that we had when we were at school that just kind of make you smile. You think they were good teachers. Mind you, there were some that maybe not quite so good. But do you know where I'm going with this? There is always at least one where you can go, yeah, that teacher is the one that gave me the inspiration for something. So there you go. The other thing, it's Global James Bond Day today. So you may hear the odd James Bond theme tune right the way throughout the day. So make sure you keep listening. But here's the thing. There is, of course, the whole phrase of Bond, James Bond. But my favourite is Yesh Mish Money Print, which, of course, was Mr. Sean Connery. And I don't think any of the other actors ever did it any justice quite the way that he did.

0: Imagination Radio with a classic from The Boss. It is Born to Run. Welcome along, Mark here. Got music on the way for you from Duran Duran, a bit of Olivia Rodrigo as well, if I can even say her name this morning. There is that. And there'll be details about, well, Make Me a Winner. Fancy the chance to win £725,000? Keep listening, we're telling how soon.
1: 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How's the castle built off people you pretend to care about? Just what you wanted. 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

0: in the sand. Saw her live about a year ago, just over a year ago, and I was really surprised how good she was. I don't mean that in a horrible kind of way, but you know, sometimes you kind of think, yeah, I don't know if she'd be quite as good live. She was great. She was really good. And bearing in mind she's now in her 60s, I thought she was very fine. Okay, music on the way for you. Classic from Toto coming up. We'll get some Sophie B. Hawkins. Oh, and of course, yes, the news. We'll get you up to date with what's happening in the world.
1: Keisha has finally made a dish her kids approve of.
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0: Destination Radio with Lewis Capaldi, and it is Stay Love. Welcome along. This is the Early Breakfast Show. Mark here. On the way, we bring to you the birthdays after we've got you up to date with the news. That's on the way in a few moments' time. But adding into the mix, we're going to play some amazing tunes. So I've got some Yazoo, bit of a classic. Also some Stevie Wonder, Fleetwood Mac. Let's play some Mariah Carey and Alex Warren as well. Nation
1: 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You know what you're getting with a wedding? 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A baby in a waistcoat crying throughout the vows. Themed tables. Awkward best man speech. 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
1: People dancing in a circle. Ruined rental suit. Sometimes in life you just know what you're getting. Like a luxury bed and a great night's sleep. You know what you're getting with Premier Inn.
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18: The top stories this hour. A week after a suspected terror plot at RAF Fairford in Gloucestershire, the US Air Force has removed all of its bombers from there. 21 aircraft have been sent back to their bases in America. Six men have been arrested and bailed after three suspicious vans were found near the site, which the Trump administration had been using to strike Iran. Our US correspondent David Blevins has the latest from Washington.
2: It is a rather vague statement from the Pentagon, which quite frankly leaves us with more questions than answers. We are left to assume it's because of the counter-terror operation there within the last week.
18: The five Green MPs insist the party is not anti-Semitic. It's after 56% of members voted to classify Zionism, the movement to develop and protect a Jewish state in Israel, as racist. Israel says it's legitimizing terrorism. Former co-leader and MP Adrian Ramsey says the right to self-determination was included in their last manifesto. He's saddened this motion has passed.
4: I feel I need to give my view because I know there will be Jewish party members, Jewish communities around the country who are disappointed, who are very upset by this motion passing, and I want them to see that there are elected Greens who stand by the Green Party's long-standing position.
18: A man's been arrested on suspicion of murder after the body of a woman was found in Norfolk. The victim, who's in her 40s, was discovered in Dursingham in the early hours of yesterday morning. The latest figures show government funding for hospices in some areas is as little as 3%. On average, the NHS only funds around 40% of the cost of the end-of-life care, with the rest coming from donations. In sport, Wales missed the chance to make it back-to-back wins in the Nations League with a 1-0 defeat at home to Denmark. The Republic of Ireland drew 1-1 against Israel in Serbia. From Sky News, I'm Elizabeth Secker.
0: Hello, good morning, welcome. If you have just turned the radio on, this of course is Nation Radio, home to the best variety of music, of which we're going to start with some Jess Glyn and Culture Club. But before that, this, which is a bit of a gem, it comes from Mariah Carey and Fantasy.

Hits Nation Radio with Jess Glynn and Hold My Hand, which I think is still being used in adverts, isn't it? I think it might be. Anyway, it's a very fine tune. Mind you, some of the ones I've got coming up ready to play for you. Going to get some Fleetwood Mac on, something from Stevie Wonder, a bit of Alex Warren in there as well, amongst a number of others I want to try and play before the end of the show. What I also have is a few birthdays to mention. So if you have a birthday, clearly, happy birthday to you. Let me go through the list. I've got Nicola Roberts, 41. Now, of course, she was in Girls Aloud. She was kind of like the quiet one, if you know what I mean. But she comes across as quite classy, I think. Nicola Roberts, 41 today. The lovely Kate Winslet is 51. Who doesn't like Kate Winslet? I think she's lovely. Guy Pearce is now 59. Started his career, of course, on Home and Away, and then became this Hollywood icon. And he truly has, because he's in some great movies. He's always working. You always find him either leading or being a supporting actor. Really, really good. And last up, well, it's Bob Geldof, who is 75, of course. There's the Boomtown Rats. And then you add on to that Live Aid and, of course, Band Aid. But Live Aid especially, because there is a myth, there is this thing that has been said for so many years where he asked everybody for their money. And no, he didn't swear, although it's a much-loved idea that he did. But it really didn't happen, unfortunately. We just like to think he did. Happy birthday to you if you got your birthday today.

I love Fleetwood Mac. They are one of my go-to bands. If I'm ever out driving around in the car and I'm not going to listen to the radio, which isn't that often, to be fair, but if I do and I want to listen to a particular artist, it's usually Fleetwood Mac that I will go to first. I mean, there are plenty, but they are. I just love Fleetwood Mac. One of my favourite tunes, hopefully one of yours as well, a little bit of Big Love. Now, music on the way for you from Miley Cyrus, who now goes by just the name of Miley. Then we've got some Dire Straits coming up as well, something from the beautiful South. But I wanted to tell you about this because I don't think there's anybody in this country who has never had something made by Aunt Bessie, be it Yorkshire puddings or anything else. Well, the traditional style and that drawing on the front of the packets of Aunt Bessie, it's going, or it's gone already, depending on what packet you're picking up. They've got rid of the particular look. Where originally she looked something like a, I'm going to say 50s or 60s kind of an aunt, now she looks like she's about 30. That's not to say that aunts can't be 30 years old, but that's kind of what they're doing. It's a modern redesign. If you haven't seen it yet, keep an eye out for it. And if you have seen it already, what do you think? You happy with that? Should they just leave Aunt Bessie alone?

Nation Radio, welcome to the home of the best variety of music right across London this morning. This is the Early Breakfast Show, Mark Dover here. Going to play some Rita Ora, something from Simple Minds. That's all on the way, so looking forward to that. But do make sure you keep listening because we do have the details coming up soon. I haven't got

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0: Olivia Dean with Man I Need. I noticed in the news over the weekend that Olivia Dean, it looks like they're trying to sue her or something. They certainly sort of want some sort of recognition because her song I've Seen It really, really does sound like she's taken Bill Withers and Just the Two of Us. It does. Go have a listen to it if you don't believe me. Right, music on the way for you. Billy Ocean, Madonna, bit of Holly Johnson and Ash all in there. We are talking about The Breakfast Show with Tony and Emma, who are on the way in a few months' time after we've got you up to date with the news in just a moment or two. Enjoy the rest of your Monday. Catch you tomorrow. Your place from four if you're up and about. 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
21: Top stories this hour. The US Air Force has withdrawn all its bombers from RAF Fairford in Gloucestershire. It comes after a suspected terror plot at the base. US correspondent David Blevins says this could signal a change in direction from the White House.
22: President Trump scaling down the operation related to the war in Iran and having a reason to do that. It would not be terribly surprising given the impact that the very lengthy war in Iran is now having on his poll figures.
21: The leader of the Green Party has been banned from Israel after members voted to define Zionism as racism. Zach Polanski didn't take part in the vote. 56% of members voted for the motion that Israel's foreign ministry says is legitimising terrorism. The shadow chancellor's promising the biggest deregulation project in a generation if the Conservatives win the next election. Andrew Griffith will tell the party's conference in Birmingham that he'd scrap some house building and packaging rules to make new homes and groceries cheaper. And in the Nations League, Wales have suffered a 1-0 defeat at home today. Denmark.
23: Now for the news across London. A Metropolitan Police officer has been charged with sexually assaulting two women while on duty. PC Islam Abdal Hadi is accused of two counts relating to two separate alleged incidents, one in January 2020, the other in February last year. The 43-year-old's been suspended and is due in court later. A murder investigation is continuing following the death of a man in East Acton. Members of the public reported hearing multiple gunshots following a memorial service. No arrests have been made. Police are appealing for information. Several trains out of London were cancelled over the weekend after drivers found bedbugs in their cabs. Southeastern says two trains were affected and the insects were contained to the drivers' areas. The trains were taken out of service. And a restaurant in Upminster, which has been closed since the pandemic, is now up for sale. The owners of Elby's on Station Road say they've decided to focus on another growing business. They're hoping someone new will take over the premises.
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23: An early mist and fog will clear, leaving a dry day with sunny spells and highs of 23 Celsius. That's the latest. I'm Caroline Verdon. Nation
0: Radio. Hello, good morning. It's just gone six. It's Tony and Emma at breakfast. Welcome to Nation Radio. We're playing the best variety of hits at breakfast time. Ash, Stop the Wedding soon. Madonna's coming your way. Here's Billy Ocean.

another day. You're wondering why we're playing Bond themes today? Well, it is Global James Bond Day today. Global James Bond Day, right? So loads of Bond themes playing all day long here at Nation Radio. There is one, Die Another Day. Here comes Ash, Stop the Wedding, Nation Radio.

0: Wait for it. There you go. Holly Johnson, Americanos. I feel better now. 1989. It's Tony and Emma at breakfast. We're back in the 80s very soon. And we're off to 1978 next with the Bee Gees. Make me a
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12: And now, the weather.
13: Outside, gloomy skies, a persistent drizzle, and a chilly wind blowing from the west, north, east, and south.
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21: Good morning. Starting in Ilford, Ilford Lane is closed both ways. It's due to an incident by the Cecil Road junction. A2 at North Fleet, one lane is closed westbound at Station Road. There's been a multi-vehicle accident there. Whilst the A2 westbound at Gravesend, there's been an accident before Pepper Hill. Queues are back to Cobham services. M4, the Heathrow Spur southbound, it's very slow before the tunnels into the terminals. And the roadworks still closed the northbound Leatherhead Road heading towards Chessington.
3: Travel.
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2008, Jennifer Hudson and Spotlight. Is rumoured she's making a comeback later this year. I do hope so. We've missed you. We've got Queen, Kind of Magic, and right now we've got Anne-Marie, Shania Twain. It's unhealthy. It's 6:30 for a Monday morning. It's Nation Radio is what it is. Well,

0: Freddie and Queen, A Kind of Magic at Nation Radio. Cheers for tuning in. Welcome to Monday. Travel news next today. Robbie Williams, rock DJ, and Maroon 5. Adam Levine, One More Night is coming your way next today. This is Nation Radio.
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4: Westbound A2 at Pepper Hill, Gravesend, there's an ongoing accident. Traffic is being held there at the moment, so there are some long delays back to Cobham services. Dock Approach Road, northbound, there's a broken down vehicle after Grays towards the A13 at Tilbury. Southbound M1 building before Junction 11, as is the southbound M11 heading towards the North Circular. Blackwall Tunnel Approach, we've got roadworks there, temporary lights replacing the main set. It is causing congestion back to the tunnel.
1: Travel.
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0: Babes are back, and that is Ghost, and it sounds great. Just in time for Halloween as well, ladies. Right, this is Tony and Emma. Welcome to Nation Radio. 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
17: The top stories this hour, a week after a suspected terror plot at RAF Fairford, the US Air Force has removed all its bombers from the airbase. 21 aircraft have been sent back to America. 6 men have been arrested and bailed after a major incident was declared at the site in Gloucestershire. US correspondent David Blevins has the latest from Washington.
18: It is a rather vague statement from the Pentagon. We are left to assume it's because of the counter-terror operation there.
17: In Hampshire, a number of people have been brought ashore by the RNLI crossing the channel from France in a small boat. They were met last night in Gosport by more than 100 anti-migrant demonstrators. Conservative plans to make new homes and the weekly shop cheaper take centre stage on day 2 of their party conference in Birmingham. Shadow Chancellor Andrew Griffiths' speech is expected to announce deregulation and accuse the Prime Minister of pursuing a socialist fever dream. And Wales are only off the bottom of Group 4 in the Nations League on goal difference. It's following a 1-0 defeat at home to Denmark. Denmark.
19: Now for the news across London. A Metropolitan Police officer has been charged with sexually assaulting two women while on duty. PC Islam Abdal Hadi is accused of two counts relating to two separate alleged incidents, one in January 2020, the other in February last year. The 43-year-old's been suspended and is due in court later. A murder investigation is continuing following the death of a man in East Acton. Members of the public reported hearing multiple gunshots following a memorial service. No arrests have been made. Police are appealing for information. Several trains out of London were cancelled over the weekend after drivers found bedbugs in their cabs. Southeastern says two trains were affected and the insects were contained to the drivers' areas. The trains were taken out of service. And a restaurant in Upminster, which has been closed since the pandemic, is now up for sale. The owners of Elby's on Station Road say they've decided to focus on another growing business. They're hoping someone new will take over the premises.
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19: An early mist and fog will clear, leaving a dry day with sunny spells and highs of 23 Celsius. That's the latest. I'm Caroline Verdon. Nation
0: Radio. I can't believe it's Monday again. Good morning, welcome to the show. It's Tony and Emma at breakfast. Here we go. The amazing guessing game is coming next today. And we're talking about checking your phones.

0: It is Global James Bond Day today. Paul McCartney and Wings, Live and Let Die. It's Tony and Emma at breakfast. The script are on soon. They've got a nice new tune. This is Tony and Emma, Nation Radio.
1: Time for the world famous guessing game. Tony Dibben, you want to start the week? Because I feel like you're quite pumped up today.
0: I am pumped up today. I had a good weekend, so my brain is actually working first thing on a Monday morning. Let's go. Hit me with a question.
1: More than 30% of men say that they fear this, but what do you think it is?
0: 30% of men? Women. No, I'm joking.
1: that's not your answer, no.
0: Proposing.
1: Ooh, that's a good guess. It's not quite right, though. Oh. I can see where you were going with that. Do you know what? I actually thought you were going to say spiders.
0: Oh yeah. Well, general fears. Yeah. 30%. No, I think it's higher. Heights, 30% of men. It's about right, isn't it? Because most of us like going up ladders.
1: Okay. No, not right. Oh. I can't remember how many guests you've had now, so I'm going to give you one more.
0: Yeah, that's right. So 30% of men say they fear this. Oh, I think I know what it is.
1: Go on.
0: Having a selfie taken.
1: Oh, that's a really good guess. It's probably right, but it's not what's on my sheet.
0: I don't fear it, but somebody taught me ages ago that the camera has to be up for a good selfie.
1: Oh, yeah, it does.
0: And if
1: absolutely,
0: the person doing the selfie is doing it down here, then I don't have fear, but I'm like, no.
1: It's not going to work for me.
0: You don't want seven chins.
1: Well, it wasn't the right answer, but it is a good guess.
0: What is it then?
1: It's actually more than 30% of men say that they fear dancing, getting up on the dance floor and pulling some shapes.
0: Oh. Nope. I mean, I'm a terrible dancer. I've got no rhythm or coordination.
1: But you don't mind getting up.
0: I'll get up there. I mean, I'm not the first up there, but I'm in the first. You know, there's a kind of a gaggle of people at a party that get there first, and I'm a late arrival of the first group. If you know what I mean.
1: I think it's by that point you've had a few drinks and you don't really care.
0: Well, I don't even need a few drinks. No. I'm there. I mean, people, I've been told before to sit down because I'm drunk, and I'm like. I haven't
1: had anything to drink.
0: I drove here. What are you talking about? This is just me sober. I know. I'll throw some moves. This is Tony and Emma
1: on Nation Radio.
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0: Scars Align.
1: There's Danny in the script. That's the new one, Scars Align. Welcome to Tony and Emma at breakfast for a Monday morning. Blondie and Lenny Kravitz on the way next. Make me a
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19: Outside, gloomy skies, a persistent drizzle, and a chilly wind blowing from the west, north, east, and south.
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25: M25 at the QE2 bridge clockwise looking very slow. There was a broken down lorry earlier after junction 31. It's been cleared, but it's left delays westbound A2. The accident has now been cleared there before Pepper Hill at Gravesend, causing congestion back to the M2 though. Dock Approach Road northbound, there's a broken down vehicle between Grays and the A13, and temporary lights replacing the normal sets on the Blackwall Tunnel approach at Zetland Street. It is causing congestion back to the tunnel.
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0: Lenny Kravitz. It ain't over till it's over. Well, I mean, bad news for you, Lenny. It's over now. We've got to move on with the show, I'm afraid. Olivia Rodrigo, Drop Dead is next.
1: My house is going to be completely quiet for the next 3 days. So my little boy Milo has gone off to his residential trip today.
0: That's early in the school year for a residential.
1: Only away for 3 nights.
0: Right.
1: But, you know, I thought, wow, this is nice.
0: Have you sent him off with loads of contraband sweets? Because when mine went off, I got a list of things that were banned. And,
1: Yeah. We had to hide those.
0: Yeah, and I hid loads of sweets in his suitcase.
1: In his socks.
0: Yeah, in all the thing. And I put a little Bluetooth speaker in, because they weren't allowed speakers. And I said, I've got a tiny
1: one. Oh, that was a good idea.
0: That will annoy the teachers. Sorry, teachers, but, you know, banning sweets on a kid's trip. What kind of mean attitude is that?
1: Oh, yeah, no, we went to Home Bargains and we got a load of stuff, and then we put them in his socks, and I said, layer the clothes on the top. And I was like, no one's going to know, like, are they?
0: No.
1: Come on, they all do it, surely.
0: Yep. So he's gone in his residential. Where's your other one gone?
1: Well, no, she's still around.
0: Oh,
1: but
0: she's just quiet.
1: You know, he's the loud one.
0: Right, yep. So you don't know.
1: Yeah, I feel like, actually, by the end of it, our house will, we will be quite sad about the fact that it's quite quiet.
0: Your neighbours will go, wow, it's quiet next door. Maybe they're on holiday. No, just one of them's away. Just one of them.
1: Gone.
0: Wow. Is it one of these ones where he's doing like canoeing and mountain?
1: Yeah.
0: What is it? Mountain climbing and
1: abseiling.
0: Yeah.
1: Paddle boarding, raft building, all
0: I'm
1: of that.
0: I'm sure it's available, but it's not marketed very well. Why can't big kids do that? Why can't
1: you?
0: What?
1: You absolutely can. Yep. PGL holidays is what you want for that. Family, everyone goes. We've done them.
0: Know.
1: Yeah, they're fantastic as well. And
0: right.
1: I'll tell you what, the food's really good.
0: Okay, I'm off there. This is Tony and Emma
1: on Nation Radio.

0: From 1998, a great summer that was, as Eagle Eye Cherry, Naina Cherry's younger brother, is Saved Tonight. We're Nation Radio. We're playing the best variety of hits at breakfast time.
1: Someone constantly checking their phone is the top turn-off on a list of first dates. So almost a third of those are said it was an instant romance killer. Dinner dates who talk with their mouth full is a second bugbear. And around
0: right,
1: one
0: but
1: in
0: on
1: ten,
0: that though, on that, just before yeah. that, I understand why that's a bugbear. But I had dinner with someone
1: it's
0: the other
1: disgusting.
0: Week.
1: Disgusting.
0: Yeah, and it was a steak. And I put my steak, sorry, I cut my steak, put my steak, and then they would ask me a question just as I ate the steak. And I was like, well, don't ask now, I'm going to eat this.
1: Well, that yeah, but then you just put your hand over your mouth and you just sort of, you know, just gesture, don't you? And then one in ten said that they would cut a date short
0: right.
1: because the person licked their knife. Well, I'm a terrible knife licker.
0: Are you?
1: Yeah, I'm a knife licker, yeah.
0: Isn't that bad? I don't think I've ever licked a knife. I think from fear, really, because I'd probably cut
1: right,
0: my tongue.
1: Right, see, that's what my granddad always used to say to me. Don't do that. You will slice your tongue in half.
0: Yeah, yeah.
1: But, you know, I've touched wood. I've never done that. And I've right. always licked the knife because that's where you like your bits of sauce and everything go, and if you cut into something cheesy,
0: no,
1: that's
0: I
1: wipe, where, oh,
0: I put it on my fork and then eat it like a classy normal person.
1: No, I saw my life knife licker, but I don't enough. Like people eating with their a knife licker.
0: Okay.
1: But I don't like people. I get it. I can see why people would be annoyed if you're sat there checking your phone the whole time. Or
0: don't
1: you
0: have to knife and fork around the wrong way as well?
1: No. It's Evie that can't eat properly with a knife and fork.
0: I knew there was one of you that had it around the wrong way.
1: Yeah, I don't know. But no, that's a bugbear too, actually.
0: Right, yeah. Knife and fork in the wrong hand, licking the knife. You lot are a nightmare. This is Tony and Emma.
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8: Westbound A2 very slow from the M2 heading towards Northfleet. It's following an accident earlier on that stretch. There was an incident southbound to M1 heading towards Junction 11. It's been cleared. It's left delays though. Over a 30 minute delay anti-clockwise on the M25 towards Junction 16 for the M40. There's an accident on Ware Road in Ware. Blackwall Tunnel approach. Temporary lights replacing the permanent set at Zetland Street causing queues. Broken down vehicle still northbound. Grays to the A13.
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0: Edge are lost in music. It's just gone 10 to 8. Good morning. Welcome to Tony and Emma at Breakfast. This is Nation Radio. The Facebook algorithm is completely bonkers, right?
1: Why?
0: The other day, it served me up on Marketplace. You know, it says things you might like to buy, and then it shows you like stuff. And if you've been Googling shoes or whatever it is, it shows you more of the stuff you've searched, right? And it goes, here we go, golf clubs. And you go, oh, that's cool, isn't it? I'll buy those, right? So it says things you might like to buy. Guess what it served me up?
1: I'm going to say something to do with, like, air fryer or takeaway or something, you know, like something food related.
0: No.
1: I feel that's what yours would show.
0: A £3 million Ferris wheel.
1: Well, I mean, that would be really good fun. Could you get one?
0: This was a used one, and the guy wanted 800 grand for the Ferris wheel, the lorries, and all the stuff that came with it. And I was like,
1: oh, God, that's awesome.
0: Because I messaged and I said, how much is this then? And because, you know, and then I sent it to my friend who's loaded and went, can you buy me this big wheel?
1: And, please, can I have this?
0: It was like, what are you going to do with it? I said, put it in your garden. Isn't it weird that the Facebook has got these items that's like for millions of pounds for sale?
1: Maybe, yeah, I know, but maybe it knows that you're a bit you're a big kid.
0: Like, who's going on Facebook going, I'm going to buy a big wheel off a funfair?
1: Like, well, maybe you were talking about funfairs and it heard you or something and that's why it's bought it up for you. But anyway, I think it's a great idea. Get your rich friend to buy one.
0: Right, okay. Can you imagine if he actually said yeah? I'd be like, yeah, mate, I'll buy that. Wicked, we got a big wheel. What are we going to do with it? This is Tony and Emma.
1: On Nation Radio.

0: Samba and Homewrecker sounds great at Nation Radio. And just over an hour from now, we're going to kick off Monday morning's Golden Hour. 60 minutes worth of hits are coming from one mystery era music history. 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Almost 8 with news headlines and weather up next.
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15: And now... the weather.
16: Outside, gloomy skies, a persistent drizzle, and a chilly wind blowing from the west, north, east, and south.
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15: the top stories this hour. The US Air Force has withdrawn all its bombers from RAF Fairford in Gloucestershire. It comes after a suspected terror plot at the base just over a week ago. US correspondent David Blevins says it could signal a change in direction.
21: President Trump scaling down the operation related to the war in Iran and having a reason to do that. It would not be terribly surprising given the impact that the very lengthy war in Iran is now having on his poll figures.
15: Jewish groups have condemned the Green Party for declaring Zionism as a form of racism. The Israeli Foreign Ministry says the move goes beyond the boundaries of legitimate political debate. Irish rap group Kneecap have visited a mainly nationalist road in Portadown as a renewed dispute over a loyalist parade there continues.
22: We're just here in support of the people of Garafahe Road, you know, thought all these days were long past us.
15: A fresh legal challenge will be heard later on behalf of residents who the DUP says have nothing to fear from the Orange Order. And in the Nations League, Wales have suffered a 1-0 defeat to Denmark.
23: Now for the news across London. A Metropolitan Police officer has been charged with sexually assaulting two women while on duty. PC Islam Abdal Hadi is accused of two counts relating to two separate alleged incidents, one in January 2020, the other in February last year. The 43-year-old's been suspended and is due in court later. A murder investigation is continuing following the death of a man in East Acton. Members of the public reported hearing multiple gunshots following a memorial service. No arrests have been made. Police are appealing for information. Several trains out of London were cancelled over the weekend after drivers found bedbugs in their cabs. Southeastern says two trains were affected and the insects were contained to the drivers' areas. The trains were taken out of service. And a restaurant in Upminster, which has been closed since the pandemic, is now up for sale. The owners of Elby's on Station Road say they've decided to focus on another growing business. They're hoping someone new will take over the premises.
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23: An early mist and fog will clear, leaving a dry day with sunny spells and highs of 23 Celsius. That's the latest. I'm Caroline Verdon. Nation
25: Radio. Monday the 5th of October already. I cannot believe we're on Monday. Thank you so much for listening. It's Tony and Emma at breakfast. Just gone 8 o'clock. And coming up, did you watch the TV over the weekend?
0: No.
25: Okay. Well, that's what we're talking about.

0: Global James Bond Day today, which is why throughout the day you're going to hear Bond themes blasting out here at Nation Radio. There is one such Bond theme, Duran Duran's effort, A View to a Kill. It's Tony and Emma at breakfast, just gone 10 past 8, Nation Radio. Over the weekend, of course, Strictly was on, but I watched The Traitors back again because I did watch it when it went out on Thursday and Friday, but I was so enamoured with Richard E. Grant, I had to watch the episodes back again, and I am still got tears of laughter. If you've not seen it yet, I mean, you've had a few days to watch it now. Richard E. Grant's going to go down in traitor history. There's no doubt about that. Richard, are you a traitor? I'm a traitor. Oh, you've ruined the game now. So that's just brilliant. Ross Kemp is so funny. But you know the funniest thing about Ross Kemp is that everyone in there calls him Ross Kemp. No one else do they call their first and second name. His name is now actually Ross Kemp. That's what they say. Nobody says, hey, Ross. They don't say that. They say Ross Kemp every time.
1: Well, that's funny, though, because when I talk to you, other than, like, the silly nicknames that I give you, I say Tony Dimming quite a lot.
0: Do you?
1: Yeah. Have you never noticed?
0: No.
1: Like, when I introduce the game that we play at 7 a.m.
0: Yeah, but that's because
1: our little guessing game, I always go, Tony Dimming, come on, it's your turn. Like,
0: true.
1: I say your whole name.
0: Oh. Maybe you should be in the
1: train. I used to work with a guy as well, and I always used to call him Oliver James.
0: Right.
1: But that was his middle name.
0: Oh.
1: But I don't know why. Okay. Everyone called him that, so that was what I called him.
0: I would call him OJ. Anyway, I love The Traitors. And quickly do Strictly. It's not going well. I've got to be honest, it's not going well. Mm. It's not happening. There's rumours afoot that they may make a change to the presenters before the end of Series 1.
1: I don't know about that, but yeah, I just think still, even now, it does take a while for people to get used to change, and I still feel like, I just feel sorry for them, to be honest.
0: It's just not, I mean, I it's not my show, I don't watch it very often, I don't really understand, you know, it's not a thing I know a lot about. The Traitors, I'm a celebrity, you can ask me anything, I'm obsessed with all of that. I think Strictly's, the problem with Strictly is it's probably run its course anyway, it's 20 odd years, probably, you know, could do with a rest, like the X Factor to have a rest, and now they've tried to change it up and it hasn't gone down very well. That's probably the reality of where it is. We'll keep our eyes and ears across it. This is Tony and Emma.
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0: watching James Bond, love. There's Ray, Where Is My Husband? It's Global James Bond Day today with Tony and Emma. Jackson 5 and ABC coming next. Make me a
1: winner with Nation Player.
0: Our latest winner, David, who bags £700,000, will be buying his forever home with his partner.
2: Oh, my God. I'm genuinely going to throw up.
0: And you could join our long list of winners with even more cash up for grabs this week. 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And then someone will win the lot. 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
25: Eastbound M4 at Maidenhead, Junction 8-9. There's an accident on the off-slip. Lanes 1 and 2 are closed, only lane 3 open. Westbound A2 still slowing from the M2 towards Gravesend following an accident earlier. Ware Road in Ware, partly blocked with an accident. 4 streets up at Edmonton. The traffic lights aren't working at Stirling Way. Meanwhile, the temporary lights that are replacing the permanent set on the Blackwall Tunnel approach, they're causing congestion at Zetland Street. And there's a vehicle fire closing Chase Road, Southgate.
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0: and five. I want you back. Very nearly half eight. Just been looking down the list of potential new Bonds and when they should announce it. Well, today would be a good day to announce it. It's Global James Bond Day. Kygo, Whitney and Pink coming next. It's Tony and Emma at breakfast.
1: I've got to the stage in my new relationship.
0: Oh, is this with the Italian?
1: Yeah.
0: We haven't mentioned the Fonz in a few weeks. Right, just so in case you're a new listener to the show, Emma started dating an Italian man and we changed his name for, just out of politeness, really, and just because we're decent
1: people. I think it was just because he was Italian. You just wanted to call him Alfonso.
0: Well, no, his name's similar
1: Alberto,
0: to that.
1: Alberto.
0: Oh, well, we just said his real name now.
1: Well, that's all right.
0: So
1: okay.
0: I renamed him to Alfonso for his own, protection.
1: My kids call him Fabio.
0: Okay, great.
1: He's got a few names.
0: He's got a few different names. You call him somebody else now because the flowers have stopped.
1: So the flowers have stopped.
0: Oh.
1: Yeah.
0: I feel like we've reached.
1: Well, he bought me toothpaste.
0: Right. that says everything you need to know.
1: We're out the honeymoon phase, you know?
0: Feels
1: a bit sad. He's like gone from flowers to toothpaste.
0: Mm. I thought he was an expert with flowers and knew all the right flowers to buy and all of this stuff.
1: Yeah, he's great. But, you know, I think it was because the other day, you know, when you feel like a little bit off, a bit flu-y, but you haven't quite got the flu?
0: Yeah.
1: I think maybe like then when he turned up with this minty toothpaste the next time, I thought, oh, that's, you know, we're definitely out of the honeymoon
0: phase. My flower buying stuff, it involves going to the nearest Marks and Spencer's garage. They always have flowers by the door on the way in. And I go, there's some flowers. You know, that's probably why I've been single for 12 years. I work on my flower arranging. This is Tony and Emma
1: on Nation Radio.

0: Love it from 2006, Pink, and who knew? This is Tony and Emma at breakfast. Good morning, welcome to Nation Radio. The amazing Golden Era is on from 9 this morning. The youngest adults are ditching ultra-modern interiors and turning their homes into something that exactly looks like their gran's place. Ah, I could see you doing this.
1: I love that. I think that's because all the vintage stuff's come back in. Like,
0: great.
1: The wallpapers.
0: Oh, I hate
1: that
0: wallpaper.
1: Kind of mustardy yellow.
0: Oh,
1: you know, and like
0: no.
1: vintage kind of tiles on the floor. You know the ones I mean?
0: Yeah, I like tiles on the floor. I do agree there. Yeah.
1: Yeah, I think they're cool. I think kind of that old vintage look is good.
0: Well, yeah, but I don't know if I could live in a 1970s styled living room. No thanks.
1: Yeah, baby, just think about it like as if you were in Back to the Future.
0: Right. Well,
1: you've gone in and you've
0: got... Here's an idea for an Airbnb for someone who's got money. Here's an idea. Why don't you do different rooms in different eras? There's a good idea, isn't it? So you could have like one bedroom in the 40s, another bedroom in the 60s. You'd
1: have
0: the living room in the
1: 80s. Really cool.
0: I'll tell you what, I'm wasted here. There's many places I'm wasted. It is one of them.
1: Yeah, see you later. Bye.
0: Yeah, bye. This is Tony and Emma.
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7: Westbound M2, there's an accident at Junction 4 for Gillingham. It's on the off slip, whilst the M4 eastbound has an accident on the off slip at Junction 89 for Maidenhead. Only one lane open on the off slip there. Westbound A2, there's an accident after Henhurst, causing congestion to the M1. North Circular westbound before Waterworks Corner, an accident. Two lanes are blocked with that, congestion to Ilford. Ware Road in west, or partly blocked, whilst Dock Approach Road has a broken down vehicle after Grays.
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0: You know it's hip to be square, 1986, Huey Lewis, the news. This is Tony and Emma at breakfast. If you love the 80s, you want to check out our sister station. Roberto's over there right now. Nation 80s is what you're looking for. DAB Digital Radio, the Nation player. And of course on your smart speaker, whenever you want the 80s, just say play. Nation 80s. We both did charity balls over the weekend. That's because we're kind-hearted people. And I was raising money for a charity that helped siblings of bereavement, you know, and that was very emotional. Every time I do anything with this charity, this year was a record, I think 17 minutes I cried into the show. And every time, quite rightly, it should get you, because that's where people are trying to raise money. Whose was yours for? You did a charity ball as well.
1: Yeah, mine was Macmillan.
0: That was right, Macmillan, yeah.
1: Yeah. Really good.
0: Mine
1: really, really good.
0: A Charlie and the Chocolate Factory golden ticket Willy Wonka themed event. And I
1: remember you saying about this.
0: First of all, I had a panic and I thought they were going to ask me to dress up as Willy Wonka. And you can't say no to a charity that's doing child bereavement, can you? You have to do whatever they want, quite rightly. And anyway, they didn't. They had a Willy Wonka, which was brilliant.
1: And was it good?
0: His name was Charles in real life. And I've got to be honest,
1: wow.
0: I got there early. So the show didn't start till 7:30. I got there at 5. And this guy was in character at 5 p.m.
1: I love that. And right, now that is when you know you've got a good actor, because
0: he didn't break character until, well, I didn't see him break character, I presume when he got home. And he was Willy Wonka the entire time, with his cane, with his voice.
1: Oh, I love that.
0: And he was doing all of the Willy Wonkery type stuff, even when there was no audience there. There was a load of kids from a stage school that were doing all the Oompa Loompas and all the other people. And I presume he didn't want them to think that Willy Wonka wasn't real. And I've got to be honest with you, he was exceptional. So you know when you meet some people, you go, you're not just good.
1: You're immense.
0: You're the real deal.
1: Another level.
0: Yeah, you are exceptional. And I never met him before. His name was Charles. I don't even know what his last name is, but I thought he was tremendous.
1: Oh, that is so good. Do you know what? A lot of actors actually do that, though, don't they? So, like, Renée Zellweger, when she plays Bridget Jones, she said she, you know, goes around and she talks for the next few months that she's
0: She was working in
1: filming.
0: A coffee shop and in a pub in London as doing the Bridget Jones whole thing and not being Renée Zellweger.
1: Then they properly get into character, don't they?
0: Method
1: and they
0: acting,
1: stay in
0: darling.
1: Character.
0: Method acting, darling. You know, it's like me. I'm method acting. Acting as a ever-growing fatter, fast food eating, rock and roller. You know, that's
1: how. Oh, right, is that what you're calling it? Is that what you're?
0: That's my role in
1: method
0: life.
1: Method acting,
0: yeah.
1: Right?
0: Yeah.
1: Okay,
0: or if they ever remake Life on Mars or Ashes to Ashes, I'm actually just manifesting myself as the new Gene Hunt. That's who I think I'm.
1: If they do
0: a 90s version of that, please, someone hire me. This is Tony and Emma.

0: Bit of K-pop first thing for a Monday morning. There's Cat's Eye and Animals. Sounds great here at Nation Radio. Tell you what is going to sound great. 60 minutes worth of hits playing from one mystery era music history. We like to call it the Mystery Golden Era, and it's coming your way next today right here at Nation Radio. Nation
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19: The top stories this hour. 1 week after a suspected terror plot at RAF Fairford,
3: the US Air Force has removed all its bombers from the airbase. 21 aircraft have been sent back to America. 6 men have been arrested and bailed after a major incident was declared at the site in Gloucestershire. Here's US correspondent David Blevins.
14: It is a rather vague statement from the Pentagon, which quite frankly leaves us with more questions than answers. We are left to assume it's because of the counter-terror operation there within the last week.
3: There have been 6 arrests after people gathered in Gosport in Hampshire last night to protest the arrival of migrants. The Home Office says nearly 150 people were brought ashore by the RNLI. Conservative plans to make new homes and the weekly shop cheaper take centre stage on day 2 of their party conference in Birmingham later. And Wales are only off the bottom of Group 4 in the Nations League on goal difference. It's following a 1-0 defeat at home to Denmark.
4: Now for the news across London. A Metropolitan Police officer has been charged with sexually assaulting 2 women while on duty. PC Islam Abdal Hadi is accused of 2 counts relating to 2 separate alleged incidents, one in January 2020, the other in February last year. The 43-year-old's been suspended and is due in court later. A murder investigation is continuing following the death of a man in East Acton. Members of the public reported hearing multiple gunshots following a memorial service. No arrests have been made. Police are appealing for information. Several trains out of London were cancelled over the weekend after drivers found bedbugs in their cabs. Southeastern says 2 trains were affected and the insects were contained to the drivers' areas. The trains were taken out of service. And a restaurant in Upminster, which has been closed since the pandemic, is now up for sale. The owners of Elby's on Station Road say they've decided to focus on another growing business. They're hoping someone new will take over the premises.
15: 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Weather.
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4: An early mist and fog will clear, leaving a dry day with sunny spells and highs of 23 Celsius. That's the latest. I'm Caroline Verdon.
0: Just gone 9. Good morning. Welcome to Nation Radio. So we're all set with 60 minutes worth of hits from one mystery era music history. When you figure out which year they're coming from, WhatsApp me your guess. 07740 938500. Ready? Let's

Gabrielle, When a Woman, from our mystery Golden Hour year. But which year are we playing? Here's some more clues. Destiny's Child released Jumpin' Jumpin', and Craig David released this little belter. Here comes Fill Me In, 9:13, Golden Hour, Nation.

0: The club is jumping, all right. There's Destiny's Child, jumping, jumping. But from which year? I've got an amazing clue for you right now. In this year, well, reality TV really ramped up when this arrived.
1: Sorry, I have to say it, Nick, but very disappointed in yourself. I not only feel, I'm quite positive and got evidence that you're plotting a very dirty plan on everybody in here to vote against each other and steer it divert from you.
0: Yeah, that's right. That's the first series of Big Brother, and I was absolutely captivated from the minute it started to the minute that Craig came out as the winner of the first series of Big Brother. But which year? 07740938500 to play along on WhatsApp.
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23: I can't believe it! Back to
0: has asked me to move in with him.
1: 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Did you hear that, Joe?
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0: This is the Golden Hour. Good morning. Welcome to Monday. We're Nation Radio. So we already found out that Big Brother arrived on our screens in this year, but something else also arrived on our screens in this year, didn't it, Anne?
1: Welcome to The Weakest Link. Any of the nine people in the studio today could win up to £10,000. They don't know each other, however, if they want the prize money, they'll have to work as a team. But eight of them will leave with nothing, as round by round, we lose the player voted the weakest link.
0: Oh, I'd love to have gone on that show. I'd have been voted straight off, but I'd love to have done it. Brilliant. It's now hosted by, of course, Ramesh Ranganathan. That's The Weakest Link, but it arrived with Anne Robinson in this year. Which year? 07740938500. It was the year you first heard Kylie's Spinning Around. I'll play it next.
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0: Sophie Ellis-Bextor, DJ Spiller, there's Groove Jet wrapping up the tunes. At least here come your final clues, and then the big reveal. Japan had already had this vehicle for a few years, but Toyota launched the hybrid car, the Prius, worldwide in this year. The first Bluetooth products were released as well. Big at the box office, Chicken Run, The Beach, and Billy Elliot. Noel Gallagher walked out on his band Oasis during a European tour. Well, we kind of know how that's ended now. Bargain Hunt first appeared on daytime TV, and the website Right Move was launched. The year was the year of the millennium, of course. It was the year 2000.
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18: The top stories this hour. The King's brother, Andrew Mountbatten Windsor, is taking legal action against Thames Valley Police. It's in a bid to quash search warrants, which led to his arrest on his 66th birthday in February. The United States have pulled all of its bombers from RAF Fairford in Gloucestershire following an investigation into an alleged terror attack at the base a week ago. Here's defence and security aide to Deborah Haynes.
19: It's not as if Donald Trump has declared peace with Iran. So the idea that they would want to be moving bombers that are in a much better position to conduct bombing raids all the way back to their home bases in the United States before that is over, the US wouldn't have taken that decision lightly.
18: Tory plans to make new homes and the weekly shop cheaper take centre stage on day two of their party conference today. And Irish rap group Kneecap have visited a mainly nationalist road in Portadown as a renewed dispute over a loyalist parade there continues.
20: We're just here in support of the people of Garvaghy Road, you know, thought all these days were long past us.
18: The DUP says residents have nothing to fear from the Orange Order.
21: Now for the news across London. A Metropolitan Police officer has been charged with sexually assaulting two women while on duty. PC Islam Abdal Hadi is accused of two counts relating to two separate alleged incidents, one in January 2020, the other in February last year. The 43-year-old's been suspended and is due in court later. A murder investigation is continuing following the death of a man in East Acton. Members of the public reported hearing multiple gunshots following a memorial service. No arrests have been made. Police are appealing for information. Several trains out of London were cancelled over the weekend after drivers found bedbugs in their cabs. Southeastern says two trains were affected and the insects were contained to the drivers' areas. The trains were taken out of service. And a restaurant in Upminster, which has been closed since the pandemic, is now up for sale. The owners of Elby's on Station Road say they've decided to focus on another growing business. They're hoping someone new will take over the premises.
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21: An early mist and fog will clear, leaving a dry day with sunny spells and highs of 23 Celsius. That's the latest. I'm Caroline Verdon.
0: Morning. This is how your Monday morning is going to continue with some classic Shirley Bassey coming from the 90s. That man John Sicardo and Just Another

Global James Bonte. This is Nation Radio. Could today be the day they're going to surprise us with an announcement about the new Bond? Or are they just going to keep dragging that out? Right, good morning. We are Nation Radio. It's Greg Ferns. Hope you could. Kim Wilde to come. After some Bruno and I Just Might.

0: Hello, morning. It's Nation Radio. How are you today? Look at those temperatures today. What's going on? The first full week of October. Don't often see late teens and some parts 20 today. Right, George Ezra of Budapest and some Elton and Kiki D coming up.
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0: I'd leave it
1: 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Hello, good morning. How are you today? It's Nation Radio. Greg Burns here.
0: Ooh, for you, ooh, you, ooh, I'd leave it all.
1: So, a busy 2026 continues for Gracie Abrams. She, of course, is part of a power couple now. Boyfriend Paul Mescal doing the Beatles film. Her third album came out in the summer, and she has just been announced as a host of Saturday Night Live later this month. Let's do her big tune, That's So True, at Nation Radio.

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5: And now, the weather.
6: Outside, gloomy skies, a persistent drizzle, and a chilly wind blowing from the west, north, east, and south.
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0: love it. Great new name for 2026. At Nation Radio, it's Ella Langley and the brilliant Cheese in Texas. Right, good morning. How are you today? It's Greg Burns here. We'll find out what's going on. News and weather coming up next at 11 for you. Nation
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0: top stories this hour. Andrew Mountbatten Windsor's taking legal action against Thames Valley Police over claims search warrants of his Windsor and Sandringham homes may have broken the law. The former Duke of York was arrested on his 66th birthday in February. The body of an 11-year-old girl has been found in a park in Worcestershire. She was reported missing late yesterday evening. Police are treating her death as unexplained. The Conservatives are promising to reduce the cost of a new-build home by up to £50,000 if they return to power, saying net zero rules drive up prices. Shadow Chancellor Andrew Griffith will outline policies designed to make it easier for young people to buy a home.
2: Cutting through all of the gold-plated regulations, red tape, people may want to have a heat pump in their home, they may want to have an EV charger, but we don't think those should be mandatory. It's about actually delivering the outcomes that we want.
0: Greenpeace says the environment needs more protection, not less. And Spain's Prime Minister's called a snap election for next month. Pedro Sanchez says it's time for the people to decide the future.
5: Now for the news across London. A suspended Met police officer is appearing in court today, charged with sexually assaulting two women whilst on duty. 43-year-old PC Islam Abdel Hadi is accused of two counts following two alleged incidents, one in 2020 and the other last year. A murder investigation's continuing following the death of a man in East Acton. Members of the public reported hearing multiple gunshots following a memorial service. No arrests have been made. Police are appealing for anyone with information to get in touch. Several southeastern services from London were cancelled over the weekend after bedbugs were found in drivers' cabs. The affected trains were taken out of service. Southeastern say no bedbugs were found in passenger areas. And a family-run restaurant in Upminster has been put up for sale after remaining closed since the pandemic. Elby's on Station Road never reopened following lockdown. Owner Denisa Torelli says they're hoping someone new will take over.
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5: A mixture of clouds and sunny spells with light winds, feeling warm for October with highs of 23. That's the latest. I'm Caroline Verdon. 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
19: Radio. Hello, good morning. It's Greg Burns here. Callum Scott coming. After a band from the 90s who a couple of years ago got back together, they're still going now, but with the new lead singer.

One Global James Bonte. And that was one of the films on TV over the weekend as well with Pierce Brosnan. He was good, wasn't he good? This is Nation Radio. Alex Warren is back and another great song from him, Emerald Eyes.

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17: 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Twinings.

0: There you go. That's Monday morning nearly done. The brilliant Sienna Spyro and Great Expectation. Right, let's find out what's been going on so far today. News and weather coming up next at noon. Then, of course, we take you into Monday afternoon with an hour of 80s memories on a Nation 80s takeover. Nation
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9: Outside, gloomy skies, a persistent drizzle, and a chilly wind blowing from the west, north, east, and south.
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13: The top stories this hour. Andrew Mountbatten Windsor's taking legal action against Thames Valley Police over his arrest 8 months ago. The former prince was detained on suspicion of misconduct in public office over his links to the late sex offender Jeffrey Epstein. He denied wrongdoing and is now challenging the search warrants issued on properties in Sandringham and in Windsor. A private High Court hearing will take place on Thursday. Legal commentator Joshua Rosenberg explains.
14: The idea is to look at the processes that the decision maker goes through. Were they reasonable? Did they take account of everything they should have taken into account? Did they take account of things that they shouldn't have taken into account? For example, the status of the person in this case. Did they go through the proper processes?
13: The body of an 11-year-old girl has been found near a cricket ground in Worcestershire. Police are treating the death in Elmley Castle as unexplained. And finally, a snap election's been called in Spain. Next month's vote was announced by Prime Minister Pedro Sanchez after protests over the cost of housing there.
8: Now for the news across London. A suspended Met police officer is appearing in court today, charged with sexually assaulting two women whilst on duty. 43-year-old PC Islam Abdel Hadi is accused of two counts following two alleged incidents, one in 2020 and the other last year. A murder investigation's continuing following the death of a man in East Acton. Members of the public reported hearing multiple gunshots following a memorial service. No arrests have been made. Police are appealing for anyone with information to get in touch. Several southeastern services from London were cancelled over the weekend after bedbugs were found in drivers' cabs. The affected trains were taken out of service. Southeastern say no bedbugs were found in passenger areas. And a family-run restaurant in Upminster has been put up for sale after remaining closed since the pandemic. Elby's on Station Road never reopened following lockdown. Owner Denisa Torelli says they're hoping someone new will take over.
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8: A mixture of clouds and sunny spells with light winds, feeling warm for October with highs of 23. That's the latest. I'm Caroline Verdon.
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0: Which will include another of our tunes for Global James Bond Day from Gladys Knight. License to Kill is coming up. The Pointer Sisters dare me, but let's get into it for this afternoon with Mental Is Anything. Live it up.
12: Nation.

on Global, James Bonte. Gladys Knight, License to Kill. Right, hello, good afternoon. How are you? Hope Monday's going okay with Nation Radio. And as always, we start weekday afternoons with a Nation 80s takeover. Pepsi and Shirley, Heartache to come after this. Here comes Level 42.

0: Nation Radio on a nice Monday afternoon. Look at this for the first Monday in October. It's Greg Burns here. George Benson's Never Give Up on a Good Thing coming. Plus, do you remember a man called Andrew Roachford, who we knew better just as Roachford? The brilliant Cuddly Toy continues the Nation 80s takeover. Nation
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Do you remember Olivia Newton-John and the iconic Physical video? 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

0: Hello, good afternoon. The much missed voice of Bonnie Tyler. All right, let's find out what's going on today. The latest news and weather on this very mild October afternoon coming up next at 1. Nation
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9: And now, the weather.
10: Outside, gloomy skies, a persistent drizzle, and a chilly wind blowing from the west, north, east, and south.
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16: You know, Charlie Bigham says you can't rush perfection. Ponder over the word simmer for a second. Almost a whisper, isn't it? Flavour is shy. It takes its time. It's why Charlie gives the ragu for his lasagna oodles of time to simmer. Because time, well, isn't it the most important ingredient of all? Charlie Bigham's slowly does it.
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9: the top stories this hour. A private High Court hearing is to take place later this week as Andrew Mountbatten-Windsor issues legal action against Thames Valley Police. The former prince is challenging search warrants on properties in Sandringham and in Windsor in February. He was arrested on suspicion of misconduct in public office over his links to the late sex offender Jeffrey Epstein. The body of an 11-year-old girl has been found in a park in Worcestershire. She was reported missing late yesterday evening. Her death is being treated as unexplained. It's understood the Culture Secretary has ordered the competition regulator to investigate BT's planned rescue of TalkTalk. The group has stepped in to save it from administration, protecting around 900 jobs. No formal reason has been given by the Pentagon after the United States withdrew all of its bombers from RAF Fairford in Gloucestershire. It follows a suspected terror plot at the base last weekend. And Lidl is to open more than 50 stores across the UK as part of a £600 million investment drive. In May, it overtook Morrison's to become Britain's fifth largest grocer.
12: Now for the news across London. A suspended Met police officer is appearing in court today, charged with sexually assaulting two women whilst on duty. 43-year-old PC Islam Abdel Hadi is accused of two counts following two alleged incidents, one in 2020 and the other last year. A murder investigation's continuing following the death of a man in East Acton. Members of the public reported hearing multiple gunshots following a memorial service. No arrests have been made. Police are appealing for anyone with information to get in touch. Several southeastern services from London were cancelled over the weekend after bedbugs were found in drivers' cabs. The affected trains were taken out of service. Southeastern say no bedbugs were found in passenger areas. And a family-run restaurant in Upminster has been put up for sale after remaining closed since the pandemic. Elby's on Station Road never reopened following lockdown. Owner Denisa Torelli says they're hoping someone new will take over.
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12: A mixture of clouds and sunny spells with light winds, feeling warm for October with highs of 23. That's the latest. I'm Caroline Verdon.
15: Thanks for that. More great 80s from midday tomorrow on our 80s takeover. 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

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So, you know, since then, it's a celebration of all things 007, and we thought we'd celebrate it here at Nation Radio by playing some of the best Bond themes through today. That one from The Spy Who Loved Me, and it's Carly Simon. Nobody does it better. Quality tune. Here's James Blunt. It's Tastes Like Summer. Nation Radio. Hey.

0: Great use of that song in the movie I Am Legend, isn't it? Did you see that with Will Smith back in the day? Bob Marley and the Wailers, Three Little Birds on Nation. Good afternoon, Tony Shepherd here. Hope you're well. Make me a
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0: This is Nation Monday Afternoon with me, Tony Shepherd. Afternoon to you. It was a great show with Foxy on Saturday afternoon. So let's talk about music, where we heard from some great names from the world of music, like Rag & Bone Man. He was talking about his love for the uber-talented producer Quincy Jones. And also we had Louis Walsh on with quite a surprise party anthem from him. If you want to catch up with that, you can listen back to So Let's Talk About Music on the Free Nation Player app, and head over to soletstalkaboutmusic.com. Let us know your favourite song and hopefully we'll get to play it, along with some big names. It's back this Saturday afternoon from 5 at Nation Radio. 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

0: Nation Radio with brand new music from Ashlyn Ray, going by the name of Ash. That is Stop the Wedding on Nation Radio. Tony Shepherd here with you. We've got your headline update for 2 o'clock coming your way, and then some great 90s on Nation's Back to the 90s. And we'll include a 90s Bond theme because it's Global James Bond Day today. So hang around for that.
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22: The top stories this hour. The French Coast Guard says 2 men have died while trying to cross the English Channel on a small boat. 2 women are in hospital being treated for burns, which is thought were caused by the fuel on board. In other news this afternoon, a court's been told a mother suffered catastrophic injuries when she was hit by falling bricks in East London. Michaela Ball was on her way back from the school run when this happened in Bow. Higgins Homes and 4 construction workers are on trial at the Old Bailey over the accident in 2018. They deny the charges. The average 5-year and 2-year fixed homeowner mortgage rates have hit 6% for the first time in 3 years. Moneyfacts says it's gone up this morning from 5.98% on Friday. It's the highest rate since September 2023. And Rowan Atkinson starring in his first West End comedy sketch show in 40 years. The 71-year-old is taking to the stage at the Gillian Lynn Theatre in London next year.
0: Now for the news across London. A suspended Met police officer is appearing in court today, charged with sexually assaulting two women whilst on duty. 43-year-old PC Islam Abdel Hadi is accused of two counts following two alleged incidents, one in 2020 and the other last year. A murder investigation's continuing following the death of a man in East Acton. Members of the public reported hearing multiple gunshots following a memorial service. No arrests have been made. Police are appealing for anyone with information to get in touch. Several southeastern services from London were cancelled over the weekend after bedbugs were found in drivers' cabs. The affected trains were taken out of service. Southeastern say no bedbugs were found in passenger areas. And a family-run restaurant in Upminster has been put up for sale after remaining closed since the pandemic. Elby's on Station Road never reopened following lockdown. Owner Denisa Torelli says they're hoping someone new will take over.
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0: A mixture of clouds and sunny spells with light winds, feeling warm for October with highs of 23. That's the latest. I'm Caroline Verdon.
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2: Good afternoon, Tony Shepherd here, about to hit play on some great 90s tunes on Back to the 90s. We've got a 90s Bond theme on Global James Bond Day. First, No Doubt, Don't Speak.

0: It was Nation Radio's Movies Weekend over the weekend, where we were playing you some great movie theme tunes. So one from a big 90s movie that I've got in just a moment for you, which you know, featured Hugh Grant. It was a bit of a rom-com, so we'll get that on within the next 10 minutes here on Nation Radio's Back to the 90s. And Delamitri next. Nation
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14: And now, the weather.
15: Outside, gloomy skies, a persistent drizzle, and a chilly wind blowing from the west, north, east, and south.
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0: Ed Sheeran and Shivers on Nation Radio. Good afternoon, Tony Shepherd getting you through your afternoon with a fine selection of music. More good stuff on the way after three. We'll get another Bond theme on because it's International James Bond Day today, the date that the very first Bond movie got its world premiere. That's all coming up after your headlines for 3 o'clock next. Nation
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8: Outside, gloomy skies, a persistent drizzle, and a chilly wind blowing from the west, north, east, and south. But inside, temperatures of toasty warm with a high chance of plush rugs, soft lighting, and snuggly throws. 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
16: The top stories this hour. A failed asylum seeker has been jailed for life after trying to break into London's Israeli embassy. The court heard 34-year-old Abdullah Al-Badri had been planning a knife attack at the Kensington site last year. Two men have died off the coast of northern France after a boat carrying about 90 migrants got into difficulties in the channel. French officials say two women who were on board the vessel were taken to hospital. Andrew Mountbatten-Windsor's taking legal action against Thames Valley Police over searches at his homes in Sandringham and Windsor. The former prince, who denies wrongdoing, was arrested in February on suspicion of misconduct in public office. More parents in England are to be given help to toilet train their children before they start school. A survey of teachers has suggested around one in four pupils started reception last year in nappies. And England manager Thomas Tuchel insists he took zero risks with midfielder Alex Scott, who suffered a thigh injury. He'll miss tomorrow's Nations League clash with the Czech Republic at Wembley.
17: Now for the news across London. A Metropolitan Police officer has been suspended after being charged with sexually assaulting two women while on duty. PC Islam Abdel Hadi, who's 43, is appearing in court today, accused of two counts relating to two separate alleged incidents in 2020 and 2025. Meanwhile, the murder investigation is continuing following the death of a man in East Acton on Friday evening. Members of the public reported hearing multiple gunshots following a memorial service. No arrests have been made. Train services from London were disrupted over the weekend after drivers found bed bugs on two southeastern trains. The company says the insects were contained to the driver's cab. It says the trains were checked before returning to service with treatment carried out where necessary. And the owner of an Upminster business, which never reopened following the COVID pandemic, hopes someone will take over. LB's on Station Road is up for sale, and the founders say it holds a special place in her family's heart.
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17: Sunny spells and cloudy skies as we head into the early evening. Highs of 23, then much of the same again tomorrow. That's the latest. I'm Josh Tate.
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0: It's Global James Bond Day today, so I've got a great Bond theme to play you within the next 15 minutes. Stick around here. First up, it's a one-hit wonder from the 90s with me, Tony Shepard.

0: You're in Mix, and here comes the rain again on Nation. Happy birthday if you've been celebrating today, by the way. You share your birthday with Kate Winslet, Jesse Eisenberg, and the actor Guy Pearce. He played Mike in Neighbours. It's also Bob Geldof's birthday as well today, so happy birthday if you've been celebrating. Make me a
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0: Girls Aloud take on that Pointer Sisters classic. It's Jump for My Love on Nation Radio's Old School Run. Before that, it's a great little tune from Maxine Nightingale, right back where we started from. Tomorrow morning, we take you back to a mystery year. See if you can work out which one it is on the Golden Hour. It's back here from 9 a.m. And I know the year is 1999 because that's the Prince song I'm going to play you in a bit after we check in with your latest travel.
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12: Good afternoon. Southbound M40, there's an accident. It's just before Junction 4 for High Wycombe, the Handy Cross roundabout. Still passable, but causing delays. Got lane closures westbound, A127 at Rayleigh at the Fair Glen interchange. It's due to roadworks, congestion to Rayleigh Ware. Hollyford Road, Lambeth, there's a broken down lorry, causing queues at Kennington Lane. Kew Bridge Road traffic lights have failed, whilst the A13 eastbound heading out to Lodge Avenue slow. A41 Hemel Hempstead accident there northbound.
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2: 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Oh, your school has just emailed your flu vaccine form. 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
21: The top stories this hour. An Afghan migrant who stabbed a dog walker to death in a random attack in West London has been given an indefinite hospital order. 28-year-old Dawood Safi attacked his landlord before going on to kill Wayne Broadhurst in Uxbridge last year. His judge, Mrs. Justice Cutts.
22: I make a recommendation for deportation. Given the seriousness of your crimes, I am satisfied that your continued presence in the United Kingdom is to its detriment. In so doing, I have not considered any rights you may have under the European Convention of Human Rights. Those are for the Secretary of State to consider.
21: Number 10 says RAF Fairford remains safe despite the US withdrawing all its bombers from the Gloucestershire base. The site was targeted in a suspected terror plot last month. And whiskey is to be aged in space for the first time as part of an experiment by experts in Scotland and Japan. The engineers plan to launch a rocket in 2028 containing samples of the alcohol to see how the spirit is changed by leaving Earth's atmosphere.
0: Now for the news across London. A Metropolitan Police officer has been suspended after being charged with sexually assaulting two women while on duty. PC Islam Abdel Hadi, who's 43, is appearing in court today, accused of two counts relating to two separate alleged incidents in 2020 and 2025. Meanwhile, a murder investigation is continuing following the death of a man in East Acton on Friday evening. Members of the public reported hearing multiple gunshots following a memorial service. No arrests have been made. Train services from London were disrupted over the weekend after drivers found bed bugs on two southeastern trains. The company says the insects were contained to the driver's cab. It says the trains were checked before returning to service with treatment carried out where necessary. And the owner of an Upminster business, which never reopened following the COVID pandemic, hopes someone will take over. LB's on Station Road is up for sale, and the founders say it holds a special place in her family's heart.
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0: Sunny spells and cloudy skies as we head into the early evening. Highs of 23, then much of the same again tomorrow. That's the latest. I'm Josh Tate.
2: So welcome along to Monday afternoon and welcome along to Drive Time. Neil Fox here. We are Nation Radio London and we have a pretty epic playlist for you today. And I always say it when I start each show that we have put together a great playlist, but myself and my producer Matt, I think we've spent a lot of time just tweaking today to make sure we've got some great songs to play for you. So, let's start with Edwyn Collins and A Girl Like You. Welcome along to Nation. Oh,

are, Nation Radio London, Monday afternoon. It's drive time. Just thinking of the list of all the bands and acts that have done Bond themes over the years. My God, it's a great list, isn't it? Living Daylights from Aha. We are Nation. Good afternoon. Just thinking, actually, 7 o'clock every evening we do the happy hour. 60 minutes of songs to put a smile on your face. So if there's a song that makes you happy, you know, first couple of notes come on and you're there, you're already feeling better, let me know what it is and maybe we can add it into that playlist. Tonight, or if there's a better day for you, a special day for some reason, let me know. 07740938500. Happy hour every night on Nation between 7 and 8 o'clock. Right, best variety of hits every day means some classics like Edwyn Collins and Aha, and some of the best new music around, like Samba.

0: Who is zooming who? Aretha Franklin. Right, Foxy here. Best variety of hits. And also the latest traffic and travel every 20 minutes. Selena's putting that together. That's coming up in just a mo. And my goodness, what a playlist. Billy Joel and the Chainsmokers and Harry Styles are all on the way shortly.
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8: M25 anti-clockwise. It's a broken down vehicle between Waltham Abbey and Enfield, junction 26 to junction 25. Traffic's being held temporarily there as a result. Meanwhile, roadworks and lane closures on the westbound A127 at Rayleigh at the Fairglen interchange. They're causing congestion back to Rayleigh Ware. Stanford La Hope bypass eastbound after the Manorway, that's the A13, got an accident partly blocking the road. Broken down lorry still delaying you at Holyford Road in Lambeth. Kewbridge Road traffic lights not working, whilst Purley Way and Croydon in the A23. Temporary lights are causing queues.
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Something just like this, as a great collaboration. Chainsmokers and Coldplay. Right, Foxy here. We are Nation Radio London. There are some birthdays today. Monday, 5th of October. It's Global James Bond Day today. By the way, we'll talk more a little bit later on. It's also World Teachers Day today. Also, some big birthdays. Nicola Roberts, 41. Girls allowed. Kate Winslet is 51 today. Guy Pearce is 59 today. And I was going to say Bob Geldof. Sir Bob Geldof is 75, who I saw in a restaurant the other day, actually looking particularly Bob. What does that mean? Sort of jeans and a sort of combat jacket, but just looking exactly as you know him. Look very happy, having a lot of fun with one of his friends, clearly having a nice quiet lunch. Anyway, happy birthday, Sir Bob Geldof, 75 today. If it happens to be your birthday as well, please let me know. We can say hello at some point. Or if you've got friends or family members or work colleagues as well, 07740 93 38500 is our WhatsApp.

0: Collins, Foxy here, drive time, Monday afternoon, right? We are Nation London. David was our latest big winner on Friday. I don't know whether you heard the moment. I mean, to say he was slightly shocked would have been the understatement, but wouldn't you be? The phone goes and it's, I know you want it to happen, but it's Gemma on the end going, hello, you've just won 700,000 quid. And you'd be thinking, is this for real? Is this a wind-up? It was for real. Anyway, what a lovely fella he sounded. 700,000 quid. But of course, it doesn't stop there. The money's gone up again. Make me a
1: 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With Nation Player.
0: Yeah, I wonder whether it's going to be you, our big winner, this Friday. £725,000. God, you could have some fun with that. This weekend and all the way up to Halloween, Christmas, and then next year. I mean, my goodness, what a life changer it would be. 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Good luck. Yeah.

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13: The A127 Arterial Road, eastbound at Progress Road. There's been an accident while Stamford La Hope bypass. That's the A13 eastbound. Ongoing accidents after the Manorway. A2 Watling Street in Dartford eastbound off the M25. There's been an accident. Three vehicles involved there. Traffic lights still not working. Kew Bridge Road. We've got temporary lights delaying you. A23 Purley Way in Croydon. And temporary lights replacing the main set. Blackwall Tunnel approach at Zetland Street. It's causing queues.
11: Travel.
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0: We are Nation London. Best variety of it. Some old, Roxette to Pal, some new, Sugar Babes and Ghost. Our first hour of drive time flies by way too quickly. News headlines at 5 o'clock are on the way. More traffic and travel with Selena getting sorted as well.
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11: And now, the weather.
12: Outside, gloomy skies, a persistent drizzle, and a chilly wind blowing from the west, north, east and south.
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16: The top stories this hour. An Afghan migrant who fatally stabbed a dog walker in London has been sentenced to an indefinite hospital order. Dawood Safi, who's 28, killed 49-year-old Wayne Broadhurst in Uxbridge last October. Our senior reporter Claire Bode has more from court.
17: The court heard Dawood Safi was in a psychotic state when he attacked three people in Uxbridge in October last year. First, he attacked his landlord and a teenage boy with a knife before coming across Wayne Broadhurst, who the judge said had the misfortune of walking by with his dog. This particular attack was described as frenzied, random and unprovoked. Wayne died at the scene.
16: The US Secretary of State says the removal of American bombers from RAF Fairford wasn't directly tied to arrests made over a suspected terror plot last week. Earlier, Number 10 also insisted the base in Gloucestershire remained safe. And a runner has died after taking part in Sunday's Cardiff Half Marathon. More than 30,000 people were registered for the event, which took runners on a 13.1-mile route through the Welsh capital.
4: Now for the news across London. A Metropolitan Police officer has been suspended after being charged with sexually assaulting two women while on duty. PC Islam Abdel Hadi, who's 43, is appearing in court today, accused of two counts relating to two separate alleged incidents in 2020 and 2025. Meanwhile, the murder investigation is continuing following the death of a man in East Acton on Friday evening. Members of the public reported hearing multiple gunshots following a memorial service. No arrests have been made. Train services from London were disrupted over the weekend after drivers found bed bugs on two southeastern trains. The company says the insects were contained to the driver's cab. It says the trains were checked before returning to service with treatment carried out where necessary. And the owner of an Upminster business, which never reopened following the COVID pandemic, hopes someone will take over. LB's on Station Road is up for sale, and the founders say it holds a special place in her family's heart.
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4: Sunny spells and cloudy skies as we head into the early evening. Highs of 23, then much of the same again tomorrow. That's the latest. I'm Josh Tate. Nation
0: Radio. It is already after 5 o'clock, Monday afternoon. Foxy here. It is drive time. You found us. We are Nation Radio London. Come on, welcome to drive.

We Are Nation London, Monday afternoon. And not just a brilliant song from Adele, but what a great Bond movie that was. Skyfall. Mean and moody. Loved it. Today is Global James Bond Day. So we are playing out, obviously, different James Bond themes every single hour. Why today? Well, the anniversary of the world premiere of Dr. No. It was the 5th of October, 1962. Obviously, Sean Connery. I would say my favourite Bond. Goldfinger, probably my favourite Bond movie of all time. What's yours and why? Maybe it's just who you grew up with. I just grew up with Sean Connery as Bond 007, but I always thought he was not only cool and sharp, but you thought he had the killer instinct as well. Roger Moore was a little bit comedic for my liking. Daniel Craig was tough as hell. But who's going to be the next Bond? You kind of think, all right, it's great to have a little bit of speculation. Let's get people talking about it, but okay, it's boring now. Can we just know? You know who it is. You've clearly, well, the powers that be have clearly signed them and they've done the deal. So let us know. Maybe today, Global James Bond Day, we find out who the new Bond is going to be and who will get to do the Bond theme. Some classic artists over the years. I think it's definitely going to be a young British female. I guess there are three big contenders. Could it be Ray? Could it be Sienna Sparrow, who I think would absolutely nail a Bond theme? Maybe it's because of sort of 60s styling. I don't know why, in that raspy voice. Or could it be Olivia Dean?

0: Always the best songs to sing along to. Put a smile on your face. And then we have the happy hour between 7 and 8 later on. Got a happy song? Let us know. Let's get it on the playlist. 07740938500. Latest traffic and travel with Selena is on the way very shortly. And fun. And Samantha Mumba. And Tears for Fears. All coming up for you.
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2: Northbound A1M looking slow following an accident we had after Welling. Congestion there back to Junction 5. A2 Dartford, Watling Street eastbound. There was an accident after the M25. Road was blocked. It's all open once again. There's an accident on the Arterial Road eastbound, the A127 at Progress Road. Also an accident, Stanford Hope Bypass, A13 eastbound after the Manorway. Kew Bridge Road, traffic lights not working. Roadworks delaying you, Purley Way, Croydon and the Blackwall Tunnel approach at Zetland Street. And there's an accident, Chelsea Embankment at the Royal Hospital Road junction.
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Samantha Mumba, gonna tell you, we are Nation Radio London. Just one of the artists that was looked after by Mr. Louis Walsh, who's going to be our guest this Saturday on So Let's Talk About Music. Actually, his artist, Boyzone, Westlife, Samantha Mumba and more, have had nearly 30 UK number one songs, which is pretty impressive, I have to say. Out of all those number ones, which one would he choose if he could only have one to define his career?

0: Such a classic. Everybody wants to rule the world. Tears for Fears. Drive Time, Monday afternoon. Happy hour between 7 and 8 later on tonight. But let me give you some lyrics. The first verse of a song. Can't give you the intro because the intro gives away the title. So here comes the first couple of lines of the first verse. Here's how it goes. You and me, up and down. But maybe this time we'll get it right. Worth the fight. Is that ringing any bells? Male. Artist and title. It's on the way. Make me a
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0: This Friday, we are going to give away £725,000, and it could be straight into your bank account by 6 o'clock. Now, David was our last big winner on Friday, and he was slightly overawed by the whole thing. I think we all would be, to be fair, if you had a phone call. I know you want the phone call from Gemma, but if it actually is your phone ringing and she's on the end saying, you've just won the money, I mean, it's a crazy old time. But you could text the word play to 65115, then you know your number's at least in the draw. Text to 250. 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Lines are closing this Friday. Gemma's doing the draw. If it's your number she calls and you pick up, you're going to win £725,000. It's tax-free, straight into your account after the call. If you fancy a little bit of that, then I would suggest texting the word play to 65115, then you know you've got yourself in the draw.
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8: Outside, gloomy skies, a persistent drizzle, and a chilly wind blowing from the west, north, east, and south.
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27: A1M northbound, it's still slowing after Junction 6. It's following an accident earlier after Welling. Also A2 eastbound, there was an accident off the M25 at Dartford. It's been cleared. Again, still very busy there, as it is eastbound on the A13, the Stanford La Hope bypass. There was an accident after the Manorway. The traffic light's still off on Kew Bridge Road. There's an accident on Chelsea Embankment westbound. Blackwall Tunnel approach delays there with the roadworks.
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1: 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We are Nation. Brand new music from Olivia Rodrigo and Stupid Song. News headlines are on the way at 6 o'clock. And the happy hour is just 60 minutes away. Right, we are Nation. 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
4: 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Performed by the musicians who recorded and toured with Van Morrison. Book now.
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25: The top stories this hour. An Afghan migrant who stabbed a dog walker to death in a random attack in West London has been given an indefinite hospital order. 28-year-old Dawood Safi admitted manslaughter on the grounds of diminished responsibility as a result of psychosis. Our senior reporter Claire Bode has more from court.
26: The court heard how Dawood Safi attacked his landlord in a property in Uxbridge in October last year. A teenage boy was also attacked before Dawood came across Wayne Broadhurst in the street, who was walking his dog nearby. The judge said Wayne suffered a sustained, furious and unsurvivable attack. He died at the scene.
25: Two men have died attempting to cross the channel in a small boat from northern France. They are among around 90 people on board. The average five-year and two-year fixed homeowner mortgage rates have hit 6% for the first time in 3 years. It's the highest rate since September 2023. And the first live Taskmaster show will be in Manchester next year before heading to LA. Contestants will be a mix of special guests and audience members.
0: Now for the news across London. A Metropolitan Police officer has been suspended after being charged with sexually assaulting two women while on duty. PC Islam Abdel Hadi, who's 43, is appearing in court today, accused of two counts relating to two separate alleged incidents in 2020 and 2025. Meanwhile, the murder investigation is continuing following the death of a man in East Acton on Friday evening. Members of the public reported hearing multiple gunshots following a memorial service. No arrests have been made. Train services from London were disrupted over the weekend after drivers found bed bugs on two southeastern trains. The company says the insects were contained to the driver's cab. It says the trains were checked before returning to service with treatment carried out where necessary. And the owner of an Upminster business, which never reopened following the COVID pandemic, hopes someone will take over. LB's on Station Road is up for sale, and the founders say it holds a special place in her family's heart.
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0: Sunny spells and cloudy skies as we head into the early evening. Highs of 23, then much of the same again tomorrow. That's the latest. I'm Josh Tate.
4: It is just after 6 o'clock. It is Monday afternoon. Foxy here. Drive time. We are Nation Radio London. If you're a new listener...

well. She ended up doing three Bond themes, of course. Shirley Bassey, it's my favourite, Goldfinger. It is Global James Bond Day today, because the first ever Bond movie, Dr. No, debuted in London on October the 5th, 1962. 64 years ago. And here we are, still waiting to find out who the new Bond is going to be. But you see, that's probably one of my favourite Bond themes, but definitely for my favourite Bond movie. Love that. Odd Job, Goldfinger, classic. What's your favourite? Love to know. On WhatsApp, please. 07740 938500. Interesting to see, weren't they, the direction they take with the new Bond movie. And who's he going to be?

0: Great song. Deacon Blue, Dignity. Foxy here. We are Nation Radio London. Selena's got the latest traffic and travel coming up very shortly. Whitney Houston and Train and Sabrine Carpenter are all on the way for you.
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16: A2 Dartford off the M25. Still busy. There was an accident there earlier, as there was on the Stanford La Hope bypass, eastbound A13. Again, it's been cleared. We've got some delays. Kew Bridge Road, traffic lights not working there. Roadworks, Purley Way, Croydon A23 are causing delays northbound by the retail park. And there's an incident southbound Guildford bypass, A3 Cathedral Turn. Also, roadworks, temporary lights, Blackwall Tunnel approach causing delays at Zetland Street.
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a great song. Drops of Jupiter and Train. We are Nation London. It is Global James Bond Day today, so there will be more Bond themes coming up, of course. What is your favourite Bond movie? The reason for this date is because Dr. No, the anniversary of the world premiere of Dr. No, was on this day, 5th of October 1962. What's your favourite Bond movie? Would love to know. A few other entertainment stories during the rounds today. The Beatles' first hit, Love Me Do, was first released in the UK this day, 64 years ago, 1962, same day. Elton John released Goodbye Yellow Brick Road, featuring songs Candle in the Wind, Benny and the Jets, and the title track, Do Love. All of them are just brilliant, aren't they? And Bryan Adams got his first ever UK number one album on this day with Waking Up the Neighbours in 1991. It's reported that Robbie Williams banked £77 million in 1 year. Princess and Junior Andre have joined the star-studded lineup of Celebrity Race Across the World, which is a very good series. Billy Joel shares a new health update weeks after undergoing surgery. And Glastonbury punters fume, I love all this, over website chaos as the first set of tickets go on sale. People, calm down. They're tickets for a gig. Fume, in inverted commas. Right, we are Nation London. It's all about the hype, right?

0: We are Nation London. Rod Stewart, Baby Jane. There's someone we're trying to get a date in with. Not Baby Jane, but Rod Stewart. For So Let's Talk About Music. A very, very entertaining man to talk music. Actually, to talk anything with. But now he's just said, I'm stopping touring. It'll be fascinating to have a chat. Anyway, keep listening. We'll give you more details. Good afternoon, by the way. It's Drive Time. Happy Hour's coming up just after 7. Got a great playlist for you today. Woo! Make me your
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23: 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Sometimes food just says it better. Whether it's a spag bol peace offering, a date night risotto, or some chicken soup TLC, you can say it without saying it. We've got you. Just crumble in some of that original OXO flavour for a meal that means a whole lot more. OXO. Let the flavour do the talking.
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24: Ongoing problems with the traffic lights, Kew Bridge Road. It does mean it is causing delays in the area. Roadworks and temporary lights by the Purley Cross Retail Park, delaying you on the A23 Purley Way in Croydon. Southbound A3, the Guildford Bypass, it was queuing. There was an instance at Cathedral Turn. That's been cleared. North Circular southbound at the Beckton Roundabout, the A13 is still queuing.
22: Travel.
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0: Hey, Monday drive time. We are Nation London. Best variety of hits. Robbie Williams, Let Me Entertain You. Pretenders, Don't Get Me Wrong. And there's a great new song from Alex Warren, Emerald Eyes. Right, good afternoon. Stroke, good evening. Welcome along to Nation. News headlines are on the way at 7. And the happy hour is coming up.
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12: The top stories this hour. An Afghan migrant who stabbed a man to death as he was walking his dog in London has been sentenced to an indefinite hospital order. Dawood Safi, who's 28, killed 49-year-old Wayne Broadhurst in Uxbridge last year. A failed asylum seeker who tried to break into the Israeli embassy in London to launch a knife attack has been jailed for life. Abdullah Al-Badri, who was born in Kuwait, must spend at least 20 years behind bars after the incident in Kensington last April. Andrew Mountbatten-Windsor is taking Thames Valley Police to court to challenge the legality of searches of his home in February. The former prince was arrested on suspicion of misconduct in public office office, but he's always denied wrongdoing. 12 people have been arrested after a protest over migrant arrivals in Gosport yesterday. Flares were set off and there were scuffles with police. And special events, releases and fan experiences have begun around the world on what would have been David Bowie's 80th birthday. He died in 2016 after being diagnosed with liver cancer.
5: Now for the news across London. A Metropolitan Police officer has been suspended after being charged with sexually assaulting two women while on duty. PC Islam Abdel Hadi, who's 43, is appearing in court today, accused of two counts relating to two separate alleged incidents in 2020 and 2025. Meanwhile, the murder investigations continuing following the death of a man in East Acton on Friday evening. Members of the public reported hearing multiple gunshots following a memorial service. No arrests have been made. Train services from London were disrupted over the weekend after drivers found bed bugs on two southeastern trains. The company says the insects were contained to the driver's cab. It says the trains were checked before returning to service with treatment carried out where necessary. And the owner of an Upminster business, which never reopened following the COVID pandemic, hopes someone will take over. LB's on Station Road is up for sale, and the founders say it holds a special place in her family's heart.
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5: Sunny spells and cloudy skies as we head into the early evening. Highs of 23, then much of the same again tomorrow. That's the latest. I'm Josh Tate.
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0: We've got 60 minutes of the happiest songs lined up and ready to go. So welcome along to Drive Time. Monday evening, we are Nation Radio London.

Welcome along to Monday evening's Happy Hour with Shanice and the Whispers. Shut Up and Dance from Walk the Moon, and we continue with Mariah Carey and Dream Lover. 60 minutes of happy songs. We do it every night. If you have any suggestions for tomorrow or Wednesday, Thursday, Friday, get in touch via WhatsApp. Let's feature your song on the Happy.

0: Always the best songs to sing along to. And between 7 and 8 every night, they're always happy songs. Right, Upside Down and Diana Ross. Mark Ronson coming up very shortly. Britney Spears on the way. Bananarama, Steve Harley, Dua Lipa. All coming up before 8 o'clock this evening. If you have a suggestion for tomorrow's happy hour, on WhatsApp, please. 077-4093-8500. What would you love to hear?
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on Nation Radio London. I hope you've had a good day today. I'm Neil Fox. This is Drive Time. This is The Happy Hour. Right, Mark Ronson, Bruno Mars, Uptown Funk. Oops, I Did It Again, Britney Spears. Oh, and the voice of Michael McDonald and Sweet Freedom Now. No more.

0: 60 minutes of happy songs every night. The Happy Hour. We are Nation London. Now, last Friday, we gave away £700,000. David, to say he was slightly shocked, I think would be the understatement of the year.
1: I am flabbergasted. I want to scream. That is incredible.
0: Right, that was David's reaction to getting the phone call from Gemma. That was 700,000 quid last Friday. This Friday, 725 grand. Could be you.
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13: 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Coats half sipped, shoes untied. The house a toddler crime scene again in seconds. And she's been looking forward to it all day. But first, tea. Twinings.

0: levitating. Dua Lipa ends our drive time tonight and the happy hour as well. If you've got suggestions for tomorrow or the rest of the week, maybe there's a special day for a special reason, let me know that as well. 077-40-938-500. Roberto is on the way shortly. By the way, you can always get in contact with myself or any of the team, not only on WhatsApp, but email, through the website, through nationplayer.com, if that is easier. Have a good one.
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18: Good evening. Let's get into your Monday night, shall we? Hope it's been a good start of the week. I'm Roberto. 8 o'clock with Taylor Swift on the way after we kick the show off, as always, with three big ones from the 80s. Nation Radio. And I've got an 80s party favourite on the way for you that has a bit of an awkward family revelation. We're going to start, though, with the Bangles. Walk Like an Egyptian, playing for you on Nation.

0: There is Mark Cohens, walking in Memphis, playing for your nation. Nearly 20 past 8 for your Monday night. I'm Roberto, hello. It's the 5th of October, we're wrapping it up. 81 days to go till Christmas, although I have a confession tonight, and I'm not proud of this. Christmas started for me over the weekend. I know, October, what's going on there? I am disgusted with myself here. In a moment of weakness whilst in Greg's, I grabbed a slice of Christmas cake, and I had it with my lunch on Saturday. I blame Greg's for selling the stuff so early. Totally their fault. Nothing to do with my love of Christmas cake and lack of willpower. But I'm not going to eat anything else Christmassy until at least December, I promise. Unless I find myself in Greg's again, obviously. Jess Glynn on the way next with her Best Friends song and some Supertramp coming up. Nation
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10: And now, the weather.
11: Outside, gloomy skies, a persistent drizzle, and a chilly wind blowing from the west, north, east, and south. But inside, temperatures of toasty warm with a high chance of plush rugs, soft lighting, and snuggly throws. 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

0: There is Nick Kershaw on The Riddle, playing for your nation. 25 to 9 with a real 90s sing-along on the way from Shania Twain that involves a bit of Brad Pitt. First, though. Make me a
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0: Have you seen that story about how much extra cash the average person would need to be happy? This is per month. £175. If that's the case, you're going to be very, very, very, very, very happy with the amount of cash we've got up for grabs this week on Make Me a Winner. £725,000. 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

0: If you follow Ray on socials, you'll know what happened over the weekend for her. There she is. Where is my husband on Nation? Someone had the cheek to call her a one-hit wonder. So what did she do? She clapped back, showing off not one, not two, but three of her plaques for a billion streams on Spotify for three of her songs. I like the way she dealt with that. It's nearly 9 o'clock, so we'll do 90s at 9 next, starting that with a party anthem from 5.
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11: And now, the weather.
12: Outside, gloomy skies, a persistent drizzle, and a chilly wind blowing from the west, north, east and south.
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0: At 9. Evening, if you've just joined us, maybe tidying up the kitchen, maybe just chilling out for a Monday night. Thanks for having us on. I'm Roberto. 9 o'clock with Sienna Spiro on the way. She's being dubbed the new Amy Winehouse. First, let's do 3 big ones from the 90s. With a lady on the way who started her musical career at 15 back in the 90s, went on to play Rose Tyler in Doctor Who. Yeah, her, you know her. First up, 5's Keep On Moving, playing on Nation. Whoa.

0: This is Dead or Alive. You spin me around on Nation. It's 9:15 for your Monday night. We're getting back to it after a weekend, but how would you like a longer weekend permanently? I'm talking a 3-day weekend every week and a 4-day working week. Wouldn't that be nice? 2 days just never quite feels enough. By the time you've got into it on Sunday, it's over again on Monday and you're wondering, where'd the weekend go? According to one person, 3-day weekends could be reality within the next 10 years. That's if AI hasn't killed us all, obviously. This guy reckons that AI could wipe out tech office jobs, meaning we're going to have more time on our hands to do whatever we fancy doing. They suggest spending more time with the kids or the washing. If you had more time on your hands, would you be doing the washing? I'll keep you going tonight with some Fleetwood Mac next and Jason Derulo.
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0: Jason Derulo helping take care of your Monday. It's The Other Side playing on Nation, where you get the best variety of hits. Toto's Rosanna on the way, Alex Warren before 10, but first... Make me a
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0: Have you seen that story about how much extra cash the average person would need to be happy? This is per month. £175. If that's the case, you're going to be very, very, very, very, very happy with the amount of cash we've got up for grabs this week on Make Me a Winner. £725,000. 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

Did you get Glastonbury tickets over the weekend? They sold out in like 42 minutes, something ridiculous like that. Rumours flying around at the moment that that guy might be there. Alex Warren's Fever Dream on Nation. Doesn't really feel like a Glastonbury lineup kind of person, does he? But he's over here touring at the

0: same time as Glastonbury's on, and he's got some free dates around the same time as Glastonbury. Maybe it'll work out. I've got Naughties at 10 on the way for you next, starting that with a Sugar Babes song that has the most ridiculously catchy chorus ever.
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0: Have you heard the new one from Miley? It's a bit of a grower. I'm going to play it for you soon. Right now, 10 o'clock for your Monday night. Let's get into three massive ones from the Naughties. Rihanna's on the way. A song from the summer of 2007 that a lot of people blame for all the rain we had that year. First though, Sugar Babes.

0: Good evening to Ria, working with Molly tonight on their night shift, packing cakes, apparently. That's for you. Irene Carr is Flashdance on Nation. Thank you for your night shift check-in. Is it one of those situations where before you started the job, you actually loved cake, and now you're seeing it every day, you're like, oh, don't want more cake in my life? Could you ever feel like that about cake? If you're on your night shift, come and say hi. I'd love to give you a little night shift check-in. 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Hanson on the way next. 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
11: 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Right now, she's savouring her Twinings moment of calm tea. Because any second now, they'll stampede through the door. Coats half-sipped, shoes untied, the house a toddler crime scene again in seconds. And she's been looking forward to it all day. But first, tea. Twinings.

0: thanks to that song, a lot of people have found a new love for James Blunt after You're Beautiful all those years ago. There is Taste Like Summer, Taking Care of Things from me. I'm Roberto. This is Nation. Thanks for your company tonight. If you're on your night shift, as ever, good luck. Stick with us. We'll get you through with the best variety of hits. And if you're off to bed, well, sweet dreams. Have a fabulous Tuesday. I'll see you back here tomorrow evening from 8. Nation
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15: O'clock in town. Thank you, Roberto. Evening. Welcome to The Late Show. I'm David Francis. Tina Turner and Michael Jackson coming soon after something chilled from TLC.

London's best variety of hits. This is Nation. Michael Jackson, Don't Stop Till You Get Enough. Tina Turner as well. It's just gone 10 past 11. Dry in town overnight tonight. There will be some mist and fog first thing. It's getting cold. 10 degrees the low. Tomorrow, yeah, murky to start. Brighter in the afternoon. Back up to 19 or 20 in town. This is Nation. You

0: London's best variety of hits, Nighttime at Nation Radio. Was the shop in Camden Town called Soul to Soul? I'm sure it was. I remember being about 13, 14, going past it, and the queues of people around the block were absolutely massive. I think mostly because they wanted to go and see if they could see Jazzy B and the rest of the band in there. Soul to Soul, Karen Wheeler back to life, Bruno Mars as well. I just might. Nation Radio in London with the best variety of hits. Hope Monday was okay. New Order in the next 20 minutes. And Shawn Mendes next. Nation
1: 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Awkward best man speech. 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
11: And now, the weather.
12: Outside, gloomy skies, a persistent drizzle, and a chilly wind blowing from the west, north, east, and south.
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0: UB40 Kingston Town, Pink as well. Never Gonna Not Dance Again, just gone 25 to 12. London's best variety of hits. 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I said that the other day, but everyone's going, oh yeah, they'll do something today. Something's got to happen. It didn't, and it won't next year either. Well, I wouldn't think anyway. I'm Ellie Goulding before midnight tonight, and that new Ella Langley song next on The Late Show. 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

0: play that for you if you're coming back from seeing Freya Ridings or maybe Tom Grennan, who've been in town tonight, tomorrow. The Strokes are in London, as is Gavin DeGraw and Richard Marx at the London Palladium tomorrow night. Ella Langley, Choosing Texas from Nation Radio with London's best variety of hits. 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
11: 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Midnight in London, and this is David Francis. Thanks for picking us out for the Late Show and 10 songs in a row commercial free with Kenny Rogers and Dolly Parton after the Spin Doctors at Nation.

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One Direction, What Makes You Beautiful. Kenny Rogers, Dolly Parton, Islands in the Stream. It's just gone 10 past 12. This is new and sounds a little bit Ray-ish. Her name is Ash. This is Gorgeous. Stop the Wedding. Nation Radio London.

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songs in a row. 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And Dr. Fox back on Drive Time tomorrow afternoon from 4 o'clock. Thanks for picking us up, by the way. I'm David Francis. Stereo MCs connected. 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

0: Smith. Stay If You Want to Dance from Nation Radio London, 25 to 1. I love social media. I know it gets a bad reputation, and I mean, rightly so in many different ways and for many different reasons. But it's brilliant for a lot of stuff. For example, if it wasn't for social media, I wouldn't know that I'm very much like Miles Smith. Useless at PE at school.
1: I was like terrible at sport. I was like the chubby kid who couldn't kick a ball properly or throw a ball properly. So like the next coolest thing's music. And so like for my whole life I've aspired and dreamed to go on and do the big things, and sort of you never quite believe you can until sort of that moment switches where it's happening, and it's super weird. So for me, I've always dreamed of it, but not necessarily planned for it. And so it coming now, like sort of at 26, is still a shock, but also really awesome.
0: I think he's great. Miles Smith from London's Nation Radio, and another 10 songs in a row after one. Meanwhile, Whitney Houston coming soon, and new Samba next on The Late Show.
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0: London's best variety of hits, Nation Radio, The Late Show is on. I'm David Francis. We were listening to this album again over the weekend. We were in Harpenden and St Albans and Luton, that kind of area, on Saturday. And that album was on lots. It's brilliant. It's called I Barely Know Her. Somber, Homewrecker, from London's Nation Radio with the best variety of hits. Nearly 1 o'clock in town, and this is David Francis. We'll do another 10 songs in a row, commercial free next.
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